Romans 10:9. If you declare with your mouth, Jesus is Lord, and believe in your heart that God raised him from the dead, you will be saved. You're encouraging WPER.

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And for moms and dads too, your encouraging WPER.

0: was God moving through the music? Just take a listen.
1: 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I can tell that my day is going bad, and I'm thinking, well, I just need to cut on WPER. And then everything is fine. I'm all better after that.

Nahum 1:7. The Lord is good, a refuge in times of trouble. He cares for those who trust in Him. Your encouraging WPER.

0: 42-year-old husband was diagnosed with stage 4 lung cancer, and on the way to our doctor's appointments and hospitals with our little 2-year-old girl in tow, we would listen to WPER and with Thanksgiving praise God in advance for his healing miracles over him. And now praise Jesus that he has no evidence of disease in all of those places he had once had tumors.
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0: 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Lord, you can have all the glory. 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

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The Lord is close to the brokenhearted and saves those who are crushed in spirit. 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

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Let us then approach God's throne of grace with confidence, so that we may receive mercy and find grace to help us in our time of need. Your encouraging WPER.

0: 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Just take a listen.
1: I'm blessed every day, and you keep me going. 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
1: Zephaniah 3:17. The Lord your God is with you, the mighty warrior who saves. He will take great delight in you. In his love, he will no longer rebuke you, but will rejoice over you with singing. Your encouraging WPER.

0: A year ago, I was in a car accident. I rolled the car over in a ditch on a country road, but I remember praying, God, please help me, God, please help me. And even though I had to spend the night in the hospital, and I was out of work for several weeks because of a concussion, I have been essentially fine. Now, the seatbelt may have saved my life, but praise God, for whatever reason, I was okay. So thank you for the music that you play and for your encouragement, and I just thank you so very much for all that you do, and especially praise God for everything that he's done.
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Some excel at math, and others just can't wait for recess. 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

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A new command I give you. Love one another. As I have loved you, so you must love one another. Your encouraging WPER.

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meeting new teachers, making new friends, getting used to a new routine. The start of the school year can be stressful. That's why your encouraging WPER is praying for students, parents, teachers, and staff as the season gets underway. You are loved. Your encouraging WPER.

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Isaiah 55:6. Seek the Lord while he may be found. Call on him while he is near. Your encouraging WPER.

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Romans 10:9. 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
1: All of us are prone to self-dependence and turning from God. Every day we do this in small ways, and sometimes we do it in large life-altering ways. And when we realize we have stepped out of God's smile, that He has handed us over to our own wills because of our self-adoration and sin, we have only one choice: repent. We do as David did in Psalm 30, verses 8 through 10, and we turn our faces to God and cry out to Him for mercy. These verses tell us, "To you, O Lord, I cry, and to the Lord I plead for mercy. What profit is there in my death if I go down to the pit? Will the dust praise you? Will it tell of your faithfulness? Hear, O Lord, and be merciful to me. O Lord, be my helper." To plead with God for mercy would be enough to gain God's mercy. Favor is His default, and He is gracious. But David exemplifies a further way people of faith should respond to God, because we know the way God has revealed Himself through His Word. David reasons with God. After asking for mercy, he essentially says, "How can I glorify you if I die? What would my death accomplish?" He is making an argument to God about God's own glory. Charles Spurgeon said that God loves it when His saints reason with Him. It shows that we have taken God's words to heart and are being governed and shaped by them. It isn't manipulative or combative. It isn't bending God to our will, but bending our will to His, because His word and His glory are shaping us. So we repent, throwing ourselves fully on the mercy of God and pleading with Him according to His own words. And when we do, He overflows with mercy.
0: Author, speaker Barnabas Piper is a pastor at Emmanuel Nashville. For his books and resources, visit WPER.org.
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The Lord is good, a refuge in times of trouble. He cares for those who trust in Him. Your encouraging WPER. Oh,

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The Lord is close to the brokenhearted and saves those who are crushed in spirit. Your encouraging WPER.

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Your encouraging WPER.

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You are loved. 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
1: I wake up in the morning and put WPER on, and it really means a lot. I love the radio station. I play it in my car. It means a lot just hearing the stories and the testimony. So thank you so much for what you guys do.

Zephaniah 3:17. The Lord your God is with you, the mighty warrior who saves. He will take great delight in you. In his love, he will no longer rebuke you, but will rejoice over you with singing. Your encouraging WPER.

0: When I first started listening to CER, I was going through a divorce. It was a very nasty situation. You go from seeing your kids every day to having them every other weekend. And my oldest son is now working with me, so I see him pretty much every day. My youngest is about ready to graduate, and where it is, he may come to work with me as well. You know, right now, we all have things to go through, but the music that was played on that radio station, that's kind of the thing that got me through it.
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A new command I give you, love one another. 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Your encouraging WPER.

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1: It means a lot to our whole family. We all listen to it. Every one of us has been encouraged by you guys, and it's just a blessing to know that each morning we can listen to you guys as we're driving to work for school.

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And for moms and dads too, your encouraging WPER.

Isaiah 55:6. Seek the Lord while he may be found. Call on him while he is near. You're encouraging WPER.

0: 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I just thank you for all you do, and I'm thankful to providing and showing me that if I just trust in him, that he will make it happen.
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1: Praise God for y'all. If it wasn't for y'all, my days wouldn't be happy. The way that God lets you inspire my heart at the very time I need to hear, all the songs that you guys play are just so beautiful. I'm telling you, y'all are all so precious. Y'all are our family.

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Romans 10:9. 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You're encouraging WPER.

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1: 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It's very positive. 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

School is back in session. 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

Nahum 1:7. The Lord is good, a refuge in times of trouble. He cares for those who trust in Him. Your encouraging WPER.

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From morning car line to homework time, we're here for you and your kids as you start a new school year. 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

0: 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But I know that God's in control, and that He's going to take care of it. I know He's big enough to take care of any problem that ever comes along. I can turn on PER, and there is something that's either being said or being played that is an encouragement.
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0: 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Just take a listen.
1: 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And part of the reason is because of you. Thank you for everything you do.

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Zephaniah 3:17. The Lord your God is with you, the mighty warrior who saves. He will take great delight in you. In his love, he will no longer rebuke you, but will rejoice over you with singing. Your encouraging WPER.

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1: I've been listening to you guys since you pretty much started. It's positive and it's just uplifting, and I need that.

0: I praise.
1: Meeting new teachers, making new friends, getting used to a new routine. The start of the school year can be stressful. That's why your encouraging WPER is praying for students, parents, teachers, and staff as the season gets underway. You are loved. Your encouraging WPER.

0: 42-year-old husband was diagnosed with stage 4 lung cancer, and on the way to our doctor's appointments and hospitals with our little 2-year-old girl in tow, we would listen to WPER and with Thanksgiving praise God in advance for his healing miracles over him. And now praise Jesus that he has no evidence of disease in all of those places he had once had tumors.
1: God is creating stories through your encouraging WPER.
2: It's Crazy Money Day. 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Today, the world of super yachts is a fascinating corner of the economy. 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Now that's a long way from the fishing boats on the Sea of Galilee. Yet whether managing a super yacht or mending fishing nets, the financial lessons remain the same. God is less concerned with the size of the vessel than with the faithfulness of the person serving aboard it. Jesus told his disciples in Luke 16:10, "Whoever can be trusted with very little can also be trusted with much." The principle applies whether you're entrusted with a fishing boat

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Isaiah 55, 6. Seek the Lord while he may be found. Call on him while he is near. You're encouraging WPER.

0: 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Just take a listen.
1: People need hope. People do need encouragement, and they need positivity. WBER is what we provide, and you don't know how much you touch people's lives daily.

Between the rush of the morning and the wind down at night, school days can feel like a blur. But your encouraging WPER is with you every step of the way. Uplifting music, a word of inspiration, and a reminder that God is present in every part of your day.

Romans 10:9. If you declare with your mouth, Jesus is Lord, and believe in your heart that God raised him from the dead, you will be saved. You're encouraging WPER.

0: So I was in a car accident. 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And I remember praying, God, please help me, God, please help me. And even though I had to spend the night in the hospital, and I was out of work for several weeks because of a concussion, I have been essentially fine. Now, the seatbelt may have saved my life, but praise God, for whatever reason, I was okay. So thank you for the music that you play and for your encouragement, and I just thank you so very much for all that you do, and especially praise God for everything that He's done.
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1: 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I've just really enjoyed the music. You know, when I'm listening to it, I can feel God's presence. When I'm in a very bad mood or very down about something, it just takes me right out of it.

As the new school year begins, we thank you, teachers, for the long hours, for the unseen kindnesses, and the impact you make in the lives of every student. 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

Psalm 1:7. 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

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Let us then approach God's throne of grace with confidence, so that we may receive mercy and find grace to help us in our time of need. Your encouraging WPER.

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1: It helps me with my mood and my attitude, encouraging me. 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

0: Will the dust praise you? 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Hear, O Lord, and be merciful to me. O Lord, be my helper. To plead with God for mercy would be enough to gain God's mercy. Favor is his default, and he is gracious. But David exemplifies a further way people of faith should respond to God, because we know the way God has revealed himself through his word. David reasons with God. After asking for mercy, he essentially says, "How can I glorify you if I die? What would my death accomplish?" He is making an argument to God about God's own glory. Charles Spurgeon said that God loves it when his saints reason with him. It shows that we have taken God's words to heart and are being governed and shaped by them. It isn't manipulative or combative. It isn't bending God to our will, but bending our will to his, because his word and his glory are shaping us. So we repent, throwing ourselves fully on the mercy of God and pleading with him according to his own words. And when we do, he overflows with mercy.
1: Author, speaker, Barnabas Piper is a pastor at Emmanuel, Nashville. 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

0: I can only imagine.
1: John 13:34. A new command I give you. 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Your encouraging WPER.

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1: I'm blessed every day, and you keep me going. 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

0: Toby Mack gets us going this morning on Your Encouraging WPER.
1: Hi there, we're Eric and Heather. Thank you for letting us tag along with you today.
0: Yeah, welcome in. Just getting going this morning. John Reddick now.

heart from hardening like stone. Show me through the pain, there's reason still to pray, so I can sing.

0: So thankful you're listening to your encouraging WPER today.
1: Yeah, we are. We're Eric and Heather, and we absolutely love being able to just hang out with you.
0: Well, you share life together. You encourage one another in the name of Jesus.
1: Every day.
0: Trying to reach people for Jesus. That's the objective here, to let the world know, a hurting world, that...
1: Oh, my goodness.
0: And Jesus is the answer.
1: People need hope. Families need encouragement. Hearts, Eric said, need Jesus. And that's what WPER has been on the air doing for 27 years. And with your help, another 27 more.
0: Yeah, 100% listener supported. 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
1: Oh,
0: Jennifer is in Rileyville. Well, at least I pronounced Jennifer correctly, I think. Anyway, thank you to them for being part of this ministry. There's a place for you here too.
1: Yeah, oh gosh, yes. You can start your journey as a partner in ministry with WPER at our website, wper.org.

0: When I first started listening to TER, I was going through a divorce. It was a very nasty situation. You go from seeing your kids every day to having them every other weekend. And my oldest son is now working with me, so I see him pretty much every day. My youngest is about ready to graduate, and where it is, he may come to work with me as well. You know, right now, we all have things to go through, but the music that was played on that radio station, that's kind of the thing that got me through it.
1: God is creating stories through your encouraging WPER.
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School is back in session. We're here to get you through the new school year, one song at a time. You're encouraging WPER.

0: Hey, it's your encouraging WPER. Good morning.
1: Hi, we're Eric and Heather. Thank you for letting us tag along with you today.
0: You walk into your home or maybe your garage or the attic and you're like, I got to clean up this mess at some point.
1: Right?
0: I mean, the clutter in
1: here. Oh, come on, man. Every day.
0: Sometimes it starts with just a drawer.
1: Yep.
0: You know, help yourself if you can. I saw this yesterday. Somebody said, you know, it's not clutter. It's a museum of decisions I have avoided for years. Look, it's hard to get rid of stuff. I get it.
1: Why you gotta call me out on the radio like that, Eric?

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0: Oh, he's worthy of it all. That's CC Winans on your encouraging WPER.
1: Good morning. We're Eric and Heather. We love hanging out with you, especially on a five-word Friday.
0: You can say a lot in 5 words.
1: You really can.
0: Yeah, put them in a sentence and just to let us know what you're up to today or this weekend or what's upcoming in your life. It's a five-word Friday.
1: Right. So all you have to do is just sum up. Like if we run into you this morning, you know, getting gas, trying to rush in and rush out, and you see someone like, hey, what's going on? Answer that question. Just sum it up with your little summary sentence. And
0: call,
1: then.
0: Yeah. Call or text.
1: Call or text. Same exact number. 877-859-9737. That's 877-859-9737.

Isaiah 55:6. Seek the Lord while he may be found. Call on him while he is near. Your encouraging WPER.

0: So when you plant something, or even if you've thought about planting something, you know what's coming at some point.
1: Well, sure. At least you hope you do.
0: You got to wait for that.
1: Waiting is the hardest part.
0: It's worth it in the end.
1: Yes, it is. Now, but if people were impatient.
0: What if you don't know what someone planted?
1: Ooh. And then you're waiting for sure. And that wait seems to be agonizing. Or is that a word? We're going to go with it. Hey, we're Eric and Heather. Thanks for listening to WPER.
0: So a friend, is it a friend of yours?
1: Yeah, it's a friend of mine. Mm-hmm. And her neighbor has a big, lush, gorgeous garden. Mm-hmm. But at some point, she saw like a little vine sneaking through the wooden fence.
0: Yeah, wants to make friends. Right. Here comes the vine over. What is it?
1: She's like, I don't know. And she didn't know. Yeah. And she took a picture this morning and she's like, what is this?
0: Yeah, don't they have like plant identifier apps you can use?
1: Sure,
0: like
1: but even the plant identifier was like,
0: scratching
1: it's a zucchini. Nope, it's a pumpkin. Mm. Nope, it's a zucchini.
0: Oh,
1: nope,
0: different
1: it's
0: answers.
1: A right, so even the plant identifier is like, I'm out.
0: Look, I'd be knocking on the fence asking my neighbor, like, what?
1: What did you plant?
0: Yeah, what is that?
1: But part of me, like her, is just kind of want to wait and see.
0: Just
1: like,
0: anticipating.
1: Does this, because right now the pumpkins would be green.
0: Yeah.
1: Is it going to turn, or is it going to be this completely inedible, gigantic zucchini in 2 months?
0: Well, when you find out from your friend, let me know, because now I'm curious.

0: How is God moving through the music? Just take a listen.
1: I love all the songs you play. They're inspirational for your daily walk with the good Lord. Every day keeps me going. It's my favorite

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0: Well, God's got you today. You can trust that. Mercy me on your encouraging WPER. Hey, I'm Eric. Here's Heather.
1: How many times have you prayed for something and you're like, okay, God, I need you to take this because I can't. And then 20 seconds later, you're like, okay, what can I do in this situation, right?
0: Yeah.
1: Overthinking in my life has proven to be just as destructive to my mental well-being as fear.
0: It's common with all of us, I believe.
1: And, you know, there's so much to be fearful of these days. All the food recalls, everything. There's so much fear, fear, fear, scare in our feed. Mm-hmm. But that doesn't even include the stuff in our own living room, right? The things that you take to God that you were never meant to carry by yourself, right? But I overthink at light speed. Seriously, I will overthink something just after I've prayed about it, right? But overthinking, I have discovered, will rob you of your peace. And it has mine so many times. And if I can even admit, pretty recently as well, I have to learn to pray. I have to learn to trust that when I leave it in God's hands, He's got it and He doesn't need my help.

0: Hey, we're Eric and Heather. Thank you so much for listening to WPER this morning, because we really love just hanging out with you.
1: There are signs of seasonal change until I see an acorn, maybe. I mean, they can start with the pumpkin spice right now.
0: Yeah, well, which fine. They have. I've already had several pumpkin-y things.
1: Already underway. But until I see an acorn, it's not fall. We're still weeks away.
0: Right. Yeah. Right.
1: I saw somebody post this. They said, I'll take sweater weather.
0: Oh, yeah.
1: They're ready for it. Mm-hmm. I'll take sweater weather any day over sweaty.
0: Oh, yes. Mercy, save the lot. Yes.

0: WPER, you make it possible to share encouragement.
1: I struggle with depression and anxiety and PTSD. When I find myself going downhill, I turn on the radio and you're the only station I listen to.
2: Oh,

0: right. This is your encouraging WPER. My name's Eric. Here's Heather.
1: Sufficiently back to school that, you know, kids might need help with homework.
0: Oh, yeah. Yeah, it starts early, too. Man, I waste no time.
1: It does.
0: Yeah.
1: And most of the things you can help with, right? Like mm-hmm. English and history and
0: math.
1: Science. Right. No, no.
0: No, no, you can't help,
1: cannot
0: with
1: help with math.
0: Oh.
1: You cannot help with math. They don't do the math the way they did when you were in school.
0: Oh.
1: They will never do the same math, even though it's the exact same numbers, right? I've never understood that. But
0: they don't add up the same way? Or?
1: Oh, no.
0: Okay.
1: No, not like they did when you were a kid.
0: Okay.
1: So my friend is helping his son with some math homework. And he said, you know, someday my kids are going to want, like, someone's going to ask if you ever saw your dad cry.
0: Oh.
1: And he said, they'll think about that time with the math homework.
0: Yeah.
1: Yeah, dad bawled like a baby.
0: Never moments.

Romans 10:9. If you declare with your mouth, Jesus is Lord, and believe in your heart that God raised him from the dead, you will be saved. You're encouraging WPER.

0: listening to you and just being filled with joy as I commute 45 minutes to work. I just thank you for all you do, and I'm thankful to providing and showing me that if I just trust in Him, that He will make it happen.
1: God is creating stories through your encouraging WPER. 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
2: Thanks to the Dix family for being today's sponsors in celebration of their daughter Delaney Dix on her 16th birthday today. 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They say that you are a great friend, a great sister, and an amazing daughter. Everyone that comes in contact with you is better for knowing you. They told you from your earliest days that you were beautiful both inside and out. Yet, the inside is what matters most. On this special day, they feel so lucky to spend time with you as you continue to become a beautiful young woman. Your parents thank God regularly for allowing them to be your parents. On this, your 16th birthday, your sisters Courtney and Macy, your mom and dad, and all the critters at Corlancy Farm wish you, Delaney Jane, a wonderful 16th birthday. And we join them in saying happy 16th birthday, Delaney, and thanks again to the Dix family for being today's sponsors.
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0: Well, God's got a perfect plan for your life. 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
1: Hey, we're Eric and Heather. Thank you for listening to WPER this morning. And you know, you've seen it said a bunch that do not be afraid appears 365 times in the Bible.
0: Oh, yeah.
1: It's not actually that many, but it's a lot.
0: Oh,
1: and
0: yeah.
1: The reason God continues to repeat that is because he wants us to know he's with us. Don't be afraid. I mean, right after that, you know, don't be afraid. It does not say, I'm going to fix everything tomorrow, right? I'm going to explain everything in just a few minutes.
0: Truly.
1: I'll fix it right now, you know.
0: Yep.
1: He says, I'm with you. His presence has always been the promise.

New routine, new teachers, new classmates. Back to school can be exciting, but it can also be overwhelming too. Your encouraging WPER is here for you and your kids as you navigate a new school year.

0: Mercy Me on your encouraging WPER with Eric and Heather praying for you today. You know, God is greater than any problem you might have, but know this, He hears your prayers and He answers them.
1: You know, sometimes it's not the way that we want, but then He always gives us the answer. Maybe it was a not yet, maybe it was a no, maybe it was a yes. But He always shows us why, and that's because of His great compassion and love.
0: Love to be praying for you here at your encouraging WPER. You can check in anytime.
1: Anytime.
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0: Thank you so much for choosing WPER this morning. That's Francesca Battistelli. We're Eric and Heather.
1: On a five-word Friday.
2: Yeah, buddy.
1: What's that all about if you're new to WPER? It's just catching up with you, you know?
0: Really, that's it.
1: We see you somewhere today or this weekend, and the first question is, hey, what are you up to?
0: Exactly. That's always the first question. And I know that there's going to be a story here, but Eric and I want to know if you could sum that up in just a little five-word summary sentence. And then text or call, because it's really about connection. Now, know this. If you're going through some pretty crummy times, your five words don't have to be happy and joyous and free all the time, right?
1: No, it's just,
0: we just do life together.
1: That's how it works. 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
0: Oh, yeah. 877-859-9737.

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0: Nahum 1:7. The Lord is good, a refuge in times of trouble. 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
1: Things are getting real. Jesus, take the wheel. Only way I'm getting to the other side. 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Life's a little hard. Blinded, but I'm trying not to lose sight. I don't got this. I know you got this. Yeah.

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0: 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Wow.
1: It's official.
0: It seems to come earlier, a little earlier every year. No surprise, right? Eric and Heather with you at Your Encouraging WPER. Now, if you don't drink your pumpkin spice, you can certainly eat it.
1: Sure.
0: I did, in fact, break down yesterday. You know how they
1: Eric. They
0: just sit it right out there in an island on the at the grocery store. They're just begging. It's like begging you to take it.
1: Have some.
0: Two for one. You know, those little tiny spicy pumpkin roll things filled with cream. And I'm
1: goodness.
0: Like.
1: Yep. That's some of the stuff you really need to have. And really, I am down for pumpkin anything.
0: Yeah.
1: And this literally just came up in my feed. Oh my gosh, IHOP is rolling out their pumpkin menu and they are offering pumpkin pancake cheesecake tacos. So I know it's a stretch,
0: wow.
1: But they have taken a pumpkin pancake and put it in a little taco mold, right? And then they fill it with cheesecake and then they cover that with whipped topping and cinnamon and nutmeg and then present that to you. And you can either wash that down with a delicious pumpkin milkshake,
0: right?
1: As if your sugar wouldn't be high enough already. Or you can have, you know, the pumpkin spice coffee and hot chocolate.
0: Or you can just call a medic because either way, you're going to need something.

0: It is your encouraging WPER. Good morning. You're with Eric and Heather.
1: And we are so honored just to be able to share the morning with you. If it's just your commute or you're at home schooling the kids or trying to decompress from a day, right?
0: All right. And too many days, it's like the average, ordinary day.
1: Yeah. Yeah,
0: the same routines.
1: Yeah.
0: Sometimes a little hiccup here and there.
1: Sure, but nothing special, right? You're just like, I'm driving to work. Well, you know, there are some things that you may drive by every day that other people are like, that is amazing.
0: Yeah.
1: Right. A friend of mine from Kansas brought his family to D.C. because they'd always wanted to see the stuff. And of course, you know, he got to go to D.C. on a school trip. Well, Kansas is a little far for a school trip. So they did it as a family. And when they got off the plane and they got in the rental car, his 14-year-old daughter started going, oh, my gosh, there it is. Oh, my gosh, Dad, there it is.
0: Seeing what?
1: The Washington Monument.
0: Oh,
1: like, she was freaking out.
0: Yeah.
1: And so they drove straight to it because she was like, ah!
0: Yeah.
1: And he said he barely got the car parked. Oh, I've got chills. Barely got the car parked before she was, like, out the door squealing, like, oh, my gosh, it's right here.
0: I get it.
1: Right? And it's just like, sometimes I think we take for granted that we can go see bits of history because we drive up and down 95 or 81, right?
0: Yeah.
1: But there are people who are so excited to see that stuff. And I think maybe that's where the joy and the wonder comes in the day. Like, on your average route, right? Maybe stop and notice, huh, I never saw that sign before.

0: Zach Williams, Wait For Me on Your Encouraging WPER.
1: Well, hi there. We're Eric and Heather. We absolutely love being able just to hang out with you.
0: With a weekend approaching, you know, you get a Saturday and a Sunday, and maybe part of your thought process, at least I've heard some say, I'm going to do some catching up this weekend.
1: Oh, gracious. Yes. Yes.
0: That's an illusion I read the other day. The actual catching up isn't a real thing.
1: See, you said the quiet part out loud. I think it's I think it's something we all know that it's an illusion, but we at least still try, or we have those hopes. Because I can't tell you how many times I thought, you know what, I'm going to catch up on some sleep this weekend.
0: Mm-hmm.
1: But then I feel guilty, like I should have been up hours ago and I should have been doing this. Or, you know, then you get tired and you're like, well, I don't want to do this big project I thought I'd have time to do, because it just seems overwhelming, not physically, but also emotionally and everything.
0: Well, Heather paints a perfect picture of what it is. I mean, it's all the juggling we do in our mind, or even physically, you know, stuff we tangibly do, feeding your kids, a project deadline, your mental, physical health, just having fun doing something. Somebody just spelled it right out. If catching up worked, we'd all be caught up by now.
1: Oh,

Psalm 34:18. The Lord is close to the brokenhearted and saves those who are crushed in spirit. Your encouraging WPER.

0: my daughter. She's been going through a lot of things, and it's a struggle. But I know that God's in control, and that He's going to take care of it. I know He's big enough to take care of any problem that ever comes along. I can turn on PBR, and there is something that's either being said or being played that is an encouragement.
1: God is creating stories through your encouraging WPER. Day sponsors are an important part of the WPER support family.
2: Thanks to the Dix family for being today's sponsors in celebration of their daughter Delaney Dix on her 16th birthday today. Delaney, you were daughter number two, and right away your family knew you had a pizzazz and creativity and quiet, sassy, and silly personality that provided some great character to their home. They say that you are a great friend, a great sister, and an amazing daughter. Everyone that comes in contact with you is better for knowing you. They told you from your earliest days that you were beautiful both inside and out. Yet, the inside is what matters most. On this special day, they feel so lucky to spend time with you as you continue to become a beautiful young woman. Your parents thank God regularly for allowing them to be your parents. On this, your 16th birthday, your sisters Courtney and Macy, your mom and dad, and all the critters at Corlancy Farm wish you, Delaney Jane, a wonderful 16th birthday. And we join them in saying happy 16th birthday, Delaney, and thanks again to the Dix family for being today's sponsors.
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1: Hey, we're Eric and Heather, and we love being able to hang out with you, and especially on a five-word Friday, because it's all about connection. Seriously. So it's like if Eric and I ran into you this morning somewhere, what's the first thing you say to each other? Hey, what's going on? Just answer that question, sum it up into a little five-word summary sentence, and then hopefully tell us the rest of the story.
0: Yeah, we'll go from there. 877-859-9737. 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
1: 877-859-9737. This one is hard. Blake texted in.
0: His five words?
1: Visiting a friend on hospice.
0: Oh.
1: Like hard, a brother to
0: those
1: me.
0: Those are hard moments.
1: Oh, those are hard moments.
0: Thank you for sharing, Blake. Appreciate it.
1: And Adria, I love this. Teaching my high school classes.
0: Come on.
1: Thank you for all that you do.
0: Yep.
1: Blake, we're praying for you. Adria, praying for you as you head back into the classroom. So what about you? What are your five words?
0: Five Word Friday happening right now at Your Encouraging WPER.

Some kids really like science, and some prefer history. Some excel at math, and others just can't wait for recess. Whatever your little one's favorite subject happens to be, you and your family are the subject of our prayers. You are loved. You're encouraging WPER.

0: So glad you're listening to your encouraging WPER this morning.
1: Yeah, we are. We're Eric and Heather, and we love sharing mornings with you.
0: The guy who sings Where Would I Be, Peter Burton.
1: Oh, such a good song.
0: Yeah, that's coming up in just a moment. I saw he posted yesterday. They just moved into a new home in Tennessee.
1: Oh, cool.
0: Right there in Music City.
1: Oh, of course, right?
0: And one of the first nights in the home, they look out the back door.
1: Oh, but it's a beautiful view.
0: Oh, it's nice. But there's a snake crawling up and around. He said he's got three little girls.
1: Oh.
0: So it was chaos for quite a few moments.
1: Quite a moment or two. Uh-huh. Yeah. Except, you know, there are some girls, like my little girl, Claire, who is 18.
0: She'd want to name it, bring it in.
1: Yep.
0: Well, not the case for Peter Burton. They're just glad it went away. All right, here he is. Where Would I Be? Peter Burton on your encouraging WPER.

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0: finishing yet?
1: Nope. Still writing your story. God ain't finished with you yet.
2: Isn't that the best news for your morning? We really hope it is, because, hey, we're Eric and Heather. Thank you for listening to WPER. If God has given you another day, then your story is still unfolding. And your story, gosh, you have no idea how it's going to inspire somebody when you tell them how God has worked in your life.
1: Well, if it's ever crossed your mind like it does mine, well, that doesn't really make that big
2: a
1: difference.
2: Right.
1: It does.
2: Oh, gosh.
1: God's at work in your life. He's doing something right now. He's inviting you to tell part of that story of what he's doing in your life. Share that with a big audience, WPER. A lot of people listening want to be encouraged.
2: Yeah.
1: So what you share will encourage them and get, you know, gives God all the glory.
2: Absolutely. And we actually got a text this morning. Just, you know, hey, thank you so much, because I get inspired from hearing all of these stories and these beautiful songs. Your story is just as important as these beautiful songs.
1: Hey, text or call 877-859-9737. 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

0: That might be a prayer you prayed recently, Lord.
1: Yes.
0: I need to hear from you.
1: Oh, goodness. And it may be a prayer you've prayed several times today already, right? Hey, we're Eric and Heather. Thank you for choosing WPER.
0: Whatever season of life you're in right now, God is there. He is right by your side. You get hope and encouragement every day here at your encouraging WPER. And that's thanks to some who are part of the prayer team who pray for this ministry, those who volunteer to make things happen at events and inside here during fundraising season, and also those who are on the support team, like Sheila in Richmond. Deborah's also right there in Richmond supporting the ministry. Linda and Victor in Fredericksburg. All these parts that make this ministry happen, we're thankful for you.
1: Oh, gracious, are we ever. This music that you hear each and every day, the stories that people share, only because of you and your kind generosity with your time, your talents, your treasure. And if you'd like to find out how you can get involved with supporting WPER, just head over to WPER.org.

0: Karen Wells reminding you that, yeah, God's not done with you. He's got a perfect plan for your life today.
1: Isn't that great news for your morning? Gosh, we hope it is. Hey, we're Eric and Heather. Thanks for choosing WPER this morning.
0: Some other good news. We're about a month away from the State Fair of Virginia happening in Dawson. This year, Leanna Crawford, you know her song, Still Waters?
1: Oh, my gracious,
0: How can you not? All these songs. Mm-hmm. She's going to be there this year.
1: That is so cool. And you know what's really nice is sitting there with a big elephant ear, you know, some state fair food after you've looked at all the tractors, right?
0: Yeah.
1: But it's a beautiful, just the sunset looks great and the music and the midway lights. It's a perfect place to see a show, especially Leanna Crawford.
0: I know. We'll have some tickets for you to win very, very soon. Yay. Be listening for that on your encouraging WPER, but elephant ear or singing Still Waters with cotton candy in your ear, it's possible. All right. Here she is, Leanna Crawford on your encouraging WPER.

0: safe.
1: At WPER, you make it possible to share encouragement.
2: I wake up in the morning and put WPER on, and it really means a lot. I love the radio station. I play it in my car. It means a lot just hearing the stories and the testimony. So thank you so much for what you guys do.

0: is good. God is good all the time. That's Matthew West on your encouraging WPER.
1: Hi, we're Eric and Heather. Thanks a lot for letting us hang out with you today.
0: So you decide you're going to go to the mall, whatever mall is your mall.
1: Right, your mall.
0: When you get there, you start looking for a parking place. Or some malls, it's like, well, that's easy.
1: Yeah. And some malls, that's like, good luck.
0: And depending on the time of day or week or month or year.
1: Or year, for sure.
0: Yeah, it can be. So some malls are now actually offering premium parking.
1: What?
0: Yeah. You pay a little bit extra for that.
1: Of course.
0: I don't know. Free mall parking is, yeah.
1: Right?
0: I don't mind walking. I get some steps in. I'm okay with
1: that.
0: But
1: when it's, you know, really, really cold and the wind's blowing sideways.
0: Well, yeah, that's what I start thinking about Christmas time when it's packed.
1: That's it. Like, you want to talk about, like, that could get even more dangerous than trying to find a good spot, like a bidding war.
0: Really? You think?
1: Let's say that spot is $10. I'll give you $20. No, I got a $50. Here's $100. Take it. I want that.

Zephaniah 3:17. The Lord your God is with you, the mighty warrior who saves. He will take great delight in you. In his love, he will no longer rebuke you, but will rejoice over you with singing. Your encouraging WPER.

0: My 42-year-old husband was diagnosed with stage 4 lung cancer, and on the way to our doctor's appointments and hospitals with our little 2-year-old girl in tow, we would listen to WPER and with Thanksgiving praise God in advance for his healing miracles over him, and now praise Jesus that he has no evidence of disease in all of those places he had once had tumors.
1: God is creating stories through your encouraging WPER. Day sponsors are an important part of the WPER support family.
2: Thanks to the Dix family for being today's sponsors in celebration of their daughter Delaney Dix on her 16th birthday today. 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They say that you are a great friend, a great sister, and an amazing daughter. Everyone that comes in contact with you is better for knowing you. They told you from your earliest days that you were beautiful both inside and out. Yet, the inside is what matters most. On this special day, they feel so lucky to spend time with you as you continue to become a beautiful young woman. Your parents thank God regularly for allowing them to be your parents. On this, your 16th birthday, your sisters Courtney and Macy, your mom and dad, and all the critters at Corlancy Farm wish you, Delaney Jane, a wonderful 16th birthday. And we join them in saying happy 16th birthday, Delaney, and thanks again to the Dix family for being today's sponsors.
1: If you or your organization would like to become a day sponsor, then email us at daysponsor@wper.org.
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0: Well, yeah, you made the right decision to choose. You're encouraging WPER this morning.
1: Oh, goodness. We're so glad you did. We're Eric and Heather because we love hanging out with you and we love connecting with you. And Five Word Friday is a really easy and kind of silly way to connect with you in life.
0: Yeah, just catching up, seeing what's going on in your life today, maybe this weekend, or maybe you got something exciting upcoming. Whatever it is, the valleys.
1: Yeah, exactly. Because we know not every day is sunshine and roses.
0: Absolutely. Just want to find out what's going on in your life. You answer the question, what's up? 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Now, remember, we're not sticklers on the five words.
1: No, so if your summary sentence has to be six, it's good.
0: If the struggle is I can't call until I figure it out, no. 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
1: Or you can text like Micah did. I love this. We survived the first week. The first week of school is always hard.
0: There's a lot going on.
1: Oh my gracious, yes. So, and it always feels like you have to get used to getting up early again. Mm-hmm. You have to get used to a routine. It kind of really feels a little like Bambi on the ice sometimes. Like, you know what? I've got this. Whoa!

meeting new teachers, making new friends, getting used to a new routine. The start of the school year can be stressful. That's why your Encouraging WPER is praying for students, parents, teachers, and staff as the season gets underway. You are loved. Your Encouraging WPER.

0: an encouraging song and a prayer. Lord, have yes. your way. That's Katie Nicole on your encouraging WPER.
1: Hey, we're Eric and Heather. Thanks for listening this morning, and thanks for tagging along when because life gets a little. It gets a little exciting sometimes, especially when you pray that prayer.
0: Oh, that one especially.
1: Yeah.
0: Lord, have your way, because, well, you got to trust that.
1: Yes.
0: Full trust. God, your ways are higher than my ways.
1: Absolutely.
0: If it was my way, it'd be a nice, smooth ride.
1: Exactly. Easy peasy. Yeah. Except, you know, like when I pray those things in a moment, and I'm like, God, I please have your way in this situation. I'm always hopeful he doesn't go, okay, well, build an ark for me.
0: Yeah. And it's not about getting everything handled.
1: No.
0: You know, that peace of God is really just, it comes from knowing that he's the one who is going to handle it for you.
1: Right. And I cannot tell you what a peaceful feeling that gives when you realize that you don't have to do any of this on your own or by yourself. You have a Savior that wants to not only be with you, but really guide you to that peace.
0: And you've got a radio ministry here on WPER, song after song. And here's another one, another song and a prayer. Lord, make it well. He will. Trust that today.

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1: I like hearing the stories of what it does to help people. It touches people's lives. It's important, and I appreciate all you do, so keep the music coming.

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1: Hi, we're awfully glad to be sharing this hope and encouragement with you on WPER. We're Eric and Heather.
0: So as you go about your day today, be mindful that at some point, wherever you are, you may pass a legitimate hero.
1: Yeah, they may not be wearing a cape. But there, oh yeah, there's somebody's hero.
0: All across Virginia. And so each week we honor Virginia's hometown heroes. It's that person that's been in your life at some point, maybe still is, who has impacted you and your community where you live.
1: Yeah.
0: And so this week's...
1: Well, actually, we have four hometown heroes this week. This is great because Sarah lives in Warrenton, and Channing, Irene, Kim, and Patience are Sarah's 98-year-old mother's caregivers. And she said, they literally care so much for my mother, and I can't tell you how much I appreciate them.
0: The Fantastic Four. That's taken. How about the Amazing Four? Anyway, hometown heroes right there in Warrenton. And so maybe that, you know, triggers something in your mind like, oh, I know somebody who's had an impact on my life. Yeah. Well, let us know. Our friends at Simventions help us honor the hometown heroes here in Virginia, and you can let us know how. You can let us know who they are.
1: Absolutely. You just know your hero. We're having a hard time talking this morning.
0: It's Friday. Talked out. We might need a couple of days off not to talk.
1: So you can nominate your hometown hero, or like Sarah did, four hometown heroes.
0: Yes.
1: Text the word hero to our studio number, which is 877-859-9737. 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
1: Hi, we're Eric and Heather. Thanks for letting us hang out with you today.
0: Change is hard to some people.
1: Mm-hmm.
0: I like change. I like when things change a lot.
1: Okay.
0: When it comes
1: I was going to say you're a very special human.
0: Well, I don't know. I just get tired of the things the way they are.
1: Right.
0: Like the same, same, same.
1: Okay. I love this.
0: Like a living room. Take that for example.
1: Okay.
0: Like I got to move stuff around once in a while.
1: Really?
0: Don't rearrange your living room?
1: Not very often.
0: No?
1: I mean, we do, you know, I think back, I'm like, oh, we did this. You know, it was hilarious
0: mm-hmm.
1: when my daughter was little, and I'm talking like seven little.
0: Yeah.
1: Go in, tuck her in, kiss her goodnight, and then in the morning, go wake her up, and the room would be completely rearranged.
0: She would move stuff around?
1: She would move stuff around, and I'm like, this is genius. I'm like, who helped you? I did this myself, and I'm like, okay. So she was always one that would be like, you know what? I think I'm going to change it. And then like a week later, you'd go in, you're like, I would never have thought about putting that over there, but that looks fabulous.

0: down on the floor. Lord, you can have all the glory. Take the glory, it's yours.
1: John 13:34. A new command I give you. Love one another. As I have loved you, so you must love one another. You're encouraging WPER.

0: kind of a common theme happening today on your five-word Friday at WPER. Good morning.
1: Hi, we're Eric and Heather. We are so honored just to share part of the day with you and apparently the momentous first week of school with you, because on this five-word Friday, earlier Adria said she was grateful to have gotten through this first week, and we just got another sweet text from Rachel, survive the first week of school.
0: So, yeah, it's that time of year, and but yeah, the first day, two, three, the week.
1: Oh,
0: yeah, all those new routines, schedule.
1: Right, and everything is so new. And
0: a lot of new, yeah.
1: A lot of new, yeah, and new can be hard, especially when it's a whole new.
0: Yeah.
1: And that's why it's exciting to be able to share this newness with you on WPER. And just a life together, like Eric said.
0: Well, we love to hear what's happening in your life. Answer that question. What's going on today, this week, next week? What you got in your life in a five-word sentence. It is a five-word Friday at Your Encouraging WPER. So what you do is you call or you text with your five words.
1: Yeah, that's it. 877-859-9737. That's 877-859-9737.

0: How is God moving through the music? Just take a listen.
1: I think it's inspirational. It keeps your thoughts where they need to be. It always plays the right song at the right time.

0: He is. God is worthy of it all. All our praise, all the glory, all the honor. That's CC Winans on your encouraging WPER.
1: Hi, we're Eric and Heather. Thanks a lot for letting us hang out with you this morning.
0: As you make your way on Interstate 95, maybe you use the express lane. Some do. I don't have that. I don't want to pay a toll.
1: Dude, I bought the little fast pass and I'm like, I'm okay. Because some days you're sitting in traffic and you're looking at the high speed or the toll lanes. And
0: I get it.
1: That would be worth the $25.
0: Is it worth years of construction and headache to have the express lanes in both directions all day?
1: Oh, I heard this on the news.
0: Yeah, they're talking about that.
1: Yes.
0: Yeah, you think so? I mean, I don't know how long it would take to do that.
1: They put that express lane in, like, headed down through Spotsylvania County. They put that in pretty quickly, so I have hope.
0: There were days where I'm like, is this ever going to be?
1: No, but look at this. Look at what you're doing now for future, Eric.
0: I think you have to look at the long term.
1: Oh, gracious, because if you have spent any time trying to get home or anywhere south of Washington, D.C. on a Sunday afternoon.
0: I just had hoped by this time they would have the flying car thing figured out.
1: For real!

0: A year ago, I was in a car accident. I rolled the car over in a ditch on a country road. And I remember praying, God, please help me, God, please help me. And even though I had to spend the night in the hospital, and I was out of work for several weeks because of a concussion, I have been essentially fine. Now, the seatbelt may have saved my life, but praise God, for whatever reason, I was okay. So thank you for the music that you play and for your encouragement, and I just thank you so very much for all that you do, and especially praise God for everything that he's done.
1: God is creating stories through your encouraging WPER.
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1: When I grow up, I'm going to be a dinosaur.
0: God bless our teachers and our children. 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

0: He never leaves, never forsakes you. He's always there. The God who stays on your encouraging WPER. That's Matthew West. My name's Eric. This is my friend Heather. Still seeing a lot of tributes and a lot of thoughts people sharing about Dolly Parton and her passing earlier this week. This woman affected a lot of people's lives.
1: That's it. I mean, across generations. And a friend of mine was telling his wife that Dolly had passed, and their seven-year-old, like, visibly upset.
0: Yeah.
1: And he said, honey, you knew Dolly Parton?
0: Mm.
1: And apparently she was like, I didn't know her, but she sent me books.
0: Yeah, she had like a
1: The Imagination Library.
0: Yeah.
1: That was, you know, and she started that. I love how why she started it. Her father, who was a tenement farmer, never learned to read.
0: Mm.
1: And so she thought, that's unfair that a child grown up in this country could not read. So she started the Imagination Library, like right in her county, sending books to kids that were five and under. And then it went from the county to statewide and, you know, a little bit more older kids. But it was our kids got books from the Imagination Library. And it was so neat to see that she was so driven to make sure that every child in this country had the opportunity to read, you know, simply because her dad could not.
0: Oh,

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Your encouraging WPER.

0: Okay, good. You're listening. Yay! You're encouraging WPER. You're with Eric and Heather.
1: You see a lot of in your feed, like wildlife cameras, like, oh, I caught this last night. A friend saw a bobcat. I've seen him with lots of rabbits and bears, bunnies. But I this would be a first on the wildlife cam.
0: Like somebody set up a wildlife cam and captured something, or?
1: No, but it's roaming the woods in central Indiana.
0: What is?
1: A lion cub and a lion.
0: Escape from what and
1: right,
0: where?
1: Right, exactly. Like,
0: because that's not native to Indiana.
1: No, and there's not a big zoo nearby. So I'm assuming someone may have had them as pets, or some zoo very far away is going, wait, did you count the lions? One, two, three. Wait, who's missing?

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Isaiah 55:6. Seek the Lord while he may be found. Call on him while he is near. You're encouraging WPER.

That is a great message to have every single day, because every single day it's true. There is no way, no how, God will fail you now. That's Jamie McDonald on your encouraging WPER. Well, happy Friday. I hope you've got some really good plans for the weekend. It is the last weekend in August. Can you believe it? I was talking to someone the other day. They were saying the same thing, like, what has happened? Things flying by, but it's been going like this for a while. So I just encourage you, put the brakes on, push pause to make sure that you're savoring moments in this year, in this life, that you don't just look back and wonder what happened, that you can look back and see the goodness, see the good things that you purposefully allowed God to do in you, for you, through you. It's a good time to think about it. Right now, it's Matt Maher, Because He Lives, on your encouraging WPER.

To every student and teacher starting out the new school year, know that you are being prayed for and are loved from your encouraging WPER.

Cochran & Company, What Grace Can Do on Your Encouraging WPER. I'm Teresa. Well, I've got music on the way from Casting Crowns with Just Be Held. But right now, it is The Reckless Love of God from Corey Asbury. And I think about this song, how many lives it has touched, but honestly, even other artists, because talking to Caleb and John one time, John said that his sister sent this song to him before he had a relationship with the Lord. She's like, just listen to it. Just listen to it. And when he did, God did something in his heart. And he said that was absolutely the catalyst for him coming to know the Lord. And then, of course, you know, his story in the sense that he not only gave his life to Christ, but he gave all of his musical talents to Christ. And he became the other part of Caleb and John. So one song can reach a life. Thanks to those of you who support this ministry so that we can share songs like this every single day, believing God is reaching someone with his perfect love, even right now.

0: When I first started listening to TER, I was going through a divorce. It was a very nasty situation. You go from seeing your kids every day to having them every other weekend. And my oldest son is now working with me, so I see him pretty much every day. My youngest is about ready to graduate, and where it is, he may come to work with me as well. You know, right now, we all have things to go through, but the music that was played on that radio station, that's kind of the thing that got me through it.
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1: It means a lot to our whole family. 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

That's Big Daddy Weave, the only name on your encouraging WPER. Hey, I'm Teresa. Well, I am excited about this weekend. I don't even have any plans, and I think that's why I'm excited. I have some plans. I've got to do some deeper cleaning in the house, and I've got to get preparing. I've got vacation coming in about a week and a half, 2 weeks, something like that, but I'm really, really excited. And when you know you are, when you're willing to pack some stuff now. Like, I'm not that person that does everything 3 weeks in advance. Nope, you give me 3 minutes and I'll be ready. But when you're really excited, sometimes you start early. Here's Zach Williams.

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Romans 10:9. If you declare with your mouth, Jesus is Lord, and believe in your heart that God raised him from the dead, you will be saved. You're encouraging WPER.

0: On the night you fall in all the pieces, you can bring your lonely heart to Jesus. What if I told you that I believe it?
1: For King and Country, What Have I Told You on Your Encouraging WPER. I'm Teresa. I cannot believe some of the things that people invent. And I think it's brilliant. I would have never thought about it. And to be frank with you, it is selling like crazy. And it is a new brownie pan. Maybe it's only me finding it new, but it looks like it's not been around for very long. And it's the best way I can describe it to you, it's shaped like a maze. So it's got all these different little twists and turns in there. Why, you might ask? For all the people who like the end pieces of a brownie. You get multiple end pieces because of the way that this brownie pan is shaped. And I was like, you know what? That is brilliant. That is brilliant. It's like someone, if they figured out a way just to sell the muffin tops. Yeah. So here's the thing. The brownie pan has all these edges. Somebody heard from the Lord, I think, right? To get that going. Or maybe not.

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But your encouraging WPER is with you every step of the way. Uplifting music, a word of inspiration, and a reminder that God is present in every part of your day.

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1: Praise God for y'all. 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

Nahum 1:7. The Lord is good, a refuge in times of trouble. He cares for those who trust in Him. Your encouraging WPER.

0: That's Taryn Wells. Breathe on it on your encouraging WPER. Hey, I'm Teresa. Well, I was reminded of a story. I think I do remember this, but I was very young, like very little to barely believe something like this could happen. But it happened in 1982 where there was a truck driver. He flew 16,000 feet in the air. Are you ready? In a lawn chair. His name was Larry, and he was from San Pedro, and he dreamed of flying his whole life. So he's a truck driver, but really what he really wanted to do was fly. And so he bought 42 8-foot helium weather balloons. He tied them to a regular old lawn chair, strapped on a parachute, packed a BB gun to pop the balloon so that he could descend, and a CB radio, if anybody even knows what that is anymore, some sandwiches and something to drink. He has a cooler like strapped to his little lawn chair. And he expected to float a few hundred feet above his backyard. He cut the rope, but he shot up like a rocket, 16,000 feet in the air, and he actually drifted directly into the main approach path for LAX Airport. And so two airline pilots radioed the tower that they just passed a man in a lawn chair holding a gun. And he floated over Los Angeles. It was freezing cold, but he said he was too scared to shoot the balloons because he thought he might fall. And finally, he started popping balloons one by one and slowly descended. And he was safe. He got tangled in some power lines, but it caused a blackout. And he was arrested and fined $4,000, but he became a hero. And he inspired the movie Up. Can you believe that? It's a true story.
1: If I had only known the last time would be the last time, I would have put off all the things I had to do.

As the new school year begins, we thank you, teachers, for the long hours, for the unseen kindnesses, and the impact you make in the lives of every student. You are loved. From your encouraging WPER.

That is Peter Burton. Where would I be on your encouraging WPER? Hey, I'm Teresa. Well, thank you for tuning in today. I have got great music on the way for you. When you've got a song that talks about the goodness of God, and Miss CeCe Winans and sings it so beautifully, I hope that you can hang out and listen for that, because I have connected with those lines from the very first time I ever heard that song. All my life, he has been faithful. All my life, he has been so, so good. That song is coming up right after this from Consumed by Fire. This is First Things First on your encouraging WPER.

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1: I've been listening ever since y'all started. It's very positive. You know, I've gone through a lot of stuff in the last year, so it's helped me get through a lot of stuff.

That is Zach Williams' rescue story on Your Encouraging WPER. Hey, Teresa. Well, I'm excited to talk to you about something coming up in about a month. September is coming up really quickly, by the way, so that's just next Tuesday. But September 26th, we are having our next community movie night. And so we would love for you to join us again. That's September 26th. It's going to be at Spotsy Courthouse Village. And of course, if you've been around any time, you know that we're not allowed to say the name of the movie. And to that, I say, good grief, right? And what you won't hear during the movie a lot is, wah, wah, wah, wah, wah, wah, wah, wah, wah, wah. Does that give you a hint maybe what the movie is? But the whole event starts at 6 p.m. There'll be all kinds of things for the kids to do. The movie will start at dusk, which is going to be like 7:15-ish. But we would love for you to come. There's going to be all kinds of things. Again, activities for the families before the movie. A chance for you to win tickets to the state fair. Tickets to see for King and Country. Tickets to a women's conference coming up in November. So, if you are looking for some fun time, a great, great movie that will make you smile, make you laugh, and it'll be great for the whole family. You can find out all the details at WPER.org.

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1: Thanks to the Dix family for being today's sponsors in celebration of their daughter Delaney Dix on her 16th birthday today. Delaney, you were daughter number two, and right away your family knew you had a pizzazz and creativity and quiet, sassy, and silly personality that provided some great character to their home. They say that you are a great friend, a great sister, and an amazing daughter. Everyone that comes in contact with you is better for knowing you. They told you from your earliest days that you were beautiful both inside and out. Yet, the inside is what matters most. On this special day, they feel so lucky to spend time with you as you continue to become a beautiful young woman. Your parents thank God regularly for allowing them to be your parents. On this, your 16th birthday, your sisters Courtney and Macy, your mom and dad, and all the critters at Corlancy Farm wish you, Delaney Jane, a wonderful 16th birthday. And we join them in saying happy 16th birthday, Delaney, and thanks again to the Dix family for being today's sponsors.
0: If you or your organization would like to become a day sponsor, then email us at daysponsor@wper.org.
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Psalm 34:18. The Lord is close to the brokenhearted and saves those who are crushed in spirit. Your encouraging WPER.

That is Megan Woods, Heaven Down Here on Your Encouraging WPER. Hey, I'm Teresa. Well, Brandon Lake is on the way for you, also Casting Crowns. But right now, Taryn Wells, Take It All Back.

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That is We the Kingdom Rescue Me on your encouraging WPER. Hey there, I'm Teresa. Well, thanks for tuning in today. You know, I want to say thank you to those of you who support WPER. If you're just tuning in today for the very first time, this is a unique station. It's totally listener supported. And we have been on the air 27 years in this region between the state's capital, the nation's capital, sharing Jesus, sharing hope, sharing encouragement. And it just wouldn't happen if it weren't for the listeners in this region who give. Some give $5, some give $5 a month, some give $500. It's just everybody kind of chipping in to keep the station on the air, sharing Jesus every day. And we're so grateful. So if you're one of the ones listening who does give, thank you. There are some people who just found the station today that God is going to touch with his love because you help us be on the air. So thank you for that. You are making a difference, believe me. This is Zach Williams, Jesus Loves, on your encouraging WPER.

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0: school already?
1: Don't forget the backpack, water bottle, and lunch bag. And don't forget to tune in for fun and encouragement every day. We're ready to be a part of your back-to-school routine. Your encouraging WPER.

Oh, that is Mercy Me. Make it well on your encouraging WPER. Hey there, I'm Teresa. Well, thank you for tuning in today. I've got music from Megan Woods on the way, also Tasha Layton. A lot of the ladies singing, I mean, they're doing a great job. I'll say the music is truly coming from a place where they've walked through some of these things. So I hope as you're listening, it touches you right where you are. This is Ann Wilson. Let me tell you about my Jesus on your encouraging WPER.

0: my daughter. She's been going through a lot of things, and it's a struggle. But I know that God's in control, and that He's going to take care of it. I know He's big enough to take care of any problem that ever comes along. I can turn on PBR, and there is something that's either being said or being played that is an encouragement.
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Zephaniah 3:17. The Lord your God is with you, the mighty warrior who saves. He will take great delight in you. In his love, he will no longer rebuke you, but will rejoice over you with singing. Your encouraging WPER.

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Oh, that's Building 429, where I belong on Your Encouraging WPER. You know, I had a friend, Roy, he shared a picture that he took, and of all places, I think he was in a Sam's Club. But as he shared the picture, I thought, man, this is an incredible quote. And it says, "It's not what you gather, but what you scatter that tells what kind of life you lived." It's not about gathering up and storing and no. What did you scatter out? What seed did you plant? What love did you share? I love that so much because that really does define the kind of life that you have lived. If you gathered everything around and you hoarded it, and even if you amassed an incredible amount of wealth, but you hoarded it, friend, I'm telling you, we're missing out on what God wants us to do. He wants us to make a difference in the lives of others, and whatever we, maybe you don't have money to give. Maybe it's your time. Maybe it's your compassion. Maybe it's a listening ear. Maybe it is love, acts of kindness. It's not what you gather, but what you scatter that tells what kind of life you have lived.

0: 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Your kids, your friends, your neighbor. It's Virginia's hometown hero from your encouraging WPER. Who's the hero in your life? Each week, WPER will put the spotlight on a hometown hero. 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
1: Thanks to the Dix family for being today's sponsors in celebration of their daughter Delaney Dix on her 16th birthday today. Delaney, you were daughter number two, and right away your family knew you had a pizzazz and creativity and quiet, sassy, and silly personality that provided some great character to their home. They say that you are a great friend, a great sister, and an amazing daughter. Everyone that comes in contact with you is better for knowing you. They told you from your earliest days that you were beautiful both inside and out. Yet, the inside is what matters most. On this special day, they feel so lucky to spend time with you as you continue to become a beautiful young woman. Your parents thank God regularly for allowing them to be your parents. On this, your 16th birthday, your sisters Courtney and Macy, your mom and dad, and all the critters at Corlancy Farm wish you, Delaney Jane, a wonderful 16th birthday. And we join them in saying happy 16th birthday, Delaney, and thanks again to the Dix family for being today's sponsors.
0: If you or your organization would like to become a day sponsor, then email us at daysponsor@wper.org.
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0: 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Just take a listen.
1: I've listened to you guys since day one. You are the ones that keep me focused on the Lord. 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And part of the reason is because of you. Thank you for everything you do.

0: anybody else, like if you had to sign up, like who would like Jesus to walk with them through life? I am not only raising my hand, I'm raising both hands. I'm jumping up and down like me. Thank God it's not just one of us that he picks. It's pretty much whoever wants Jesus to walk with them in life, he will. All you have to do is ask him. That is amazing right there. I'm Teresa. You are listening to Your Encouraging WPER, and this is Brandon Lake talking about that Jesus that we serve. That's who I praise on Your Encouraging WPER.
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1: John 13:34. A new command I give you. Love one another. As I have loved you, so you must love one another. Your encouraging WPER.

Can I repeat that just in case you need to hear it one more time? It's gonna be all right. That's Matt Maher. I'm Teresa. Thank you for tuning in to Your Encouraging WPER. Well, as you know, I love sharing little stories that I find uplifting, and I hope that you will. We don't get enough of the good news, right? So I want to be one of the bearers of the good news when you tune in. And this was really special. Now, please, please put aside your thoughts about the right or wrong of tattoos for just a moment. I know, bear with me, because this story is really special. There is a mom, and she actually got a keyboard tattooed on her forearm. Because of this reason, though, again, that's why I ask you to wait. Don't judge yet. Her 11-year-old son, Hunter, is nonverbal and autistic. And he can't communicate. However, he can point to the keyboard on her arm. It includes letters. It includes a happy face, a sad face, and an I love you button. And he will come up to her, and he can't communicate any other way, but he will look up at her and he will hit like this smiley face and smile up at her, or he'll hit the I love you button on her arm. And then if he's at a restaurant, she just can't grasp what he really wants. And listen, he won't sit down and write either. That's another thing. But on her arm, it's a connection point with mom. And he even typed her name, M-A-M-A, and looked up at her and smiled so that she can see he's understanding, he's communicating. Other people might not understand why that's on her arm, but for her and her son to communicate, it's a beautiful thing.

0: back-to-school season, let's take the time to pray for students stepping into new classrooms, for teachers preparing hearts and minds, and for God's peace and protection over every campus. Your encouraging WPER.
1: Oh, wow.

That's Josiah Queen on your encouraging WPER. Hey there, I'm Teresa. Thank you so much for tuning in today. I've got music on the way that I hope will be a blessing to you. It's Ben Fuller with Who I Am, also Carly Ann Taylor. But right now, Lauren Daigle with Trust in You on your encouraging WPER.

0: husband was diagnosed with stage 4 lung cancer, and on the way to our doctor's appointments and hospitals with our little 2-year-old girl in tow, we would listen to WPER and with Thanksgiving praise God in advance for his healing miracles over him, and now praise Jesus that he has no evidence of disease in all of those places he had once had tumors.
1: God is creating stories through your encouraging WPER.
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1: 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He wants to carry it for you. 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
2: Oh.
1: W-A-I-T, which sometimes for me is the harder part. 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
1: But it's the time period that goes by, and I'm like, please, God, maybe today that breakthrough comes.
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0: Oh, hallelujah for the love of God. That's Andrew Rip on Your Encouraging WPER. Hey, I'm Teresa. I appreciate just things that you can read, and as they come across your path, whether you see it, whether you read it, whether you hear it, I love that God gets it in those gates. And I read this, and it was a little different, but I read it again, and I'll tell you what, it was connecting with the faith in my heart. And it said, and I'm just going to say it to you, and if your faith connects with it, praise God. You will look back at 2026 in the years to come, and you will see the deliverance of the Lord from every enemy. No matter what you're in right now, the battle, God has got this. You will look back and see. Lock in to the process that God is bringing you through and let Him break you loose so that this year is the year that you look back and say, look what the Lord has done, what He brought me through.
1: I've seen what sin can do.

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1: Thanks to the Dix family for being today's sponsors in celebration of their daughter Delaney Dix on her 16th birthday today. Delaney, you were daughter number two, and right away, your family knew you had a pizzazz and creativity and quiet, sassy, and silly personality that provided some great character to their home. They say that you are a great friend, a great sister, and an amazing daughter. Everyone that comes in contact with you is better for knowing you. They told you from your earliest days that you were beautiful both inside and out. Yet, the inside is what matters most. On this special day, they feel so lucky to spend time with you as you continue to become a beautiful young woman. Your parents thank God regularly for allowing them to be your parents. On this, your 16th birthday, your sisters Courtney and Macy, your mom and dad, and all the critters at Corlancy Farm wish you, Delaney Jane, a wonderful 16th birthday. And we join them in saying happy 16th birthday, Delaney, and thanks again to the Dix family for being today's sponsors.
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0: Oh, that is Chandler Moore. God, I'm just grateful for you. I am so grateful to God. You know, I, just like everybody else, have had situations where if it weren't for God, if I couldn't go to God and just pour out my soul and give him every worry and every fear, I don't know where I'd be. I've got friends walking through that same exact kind of situation where they don't know where the answers are coming from. They're believing in faith, holding on. And if it weren't for God, oh, I am just grateful for our God. And not only just for God, but I am grateful just for God, but his faithfulness. His faithfulness to us in every season. This is Toby Mack with Faithfully on your encouraging WPER.
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School is back in session. 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

Isaiah 55:6. Seek the Lord while he may be found. Call on him while he is near. Your encouraging WPER.

Oh, God does it perfectly. That is Micah Tyler on Your Encouraging WPER. Hey there, I'm Teresa. You know, I appreciate just being able to share God's word with you. And there is a verse out of Matthew that really, it says so much, Matthew 6:32. And here's the thing, God knows when to provide, what to provide, exactly when we need it. And we may not see the answer. Have you ever been there? I know for a fact that I'm probably talking to, you know, 1,000 people or more that are like, I absolutely know what you mean. Listen, we might not see the answer, but God's timing isn't based upon how urgently we want the situation because he knows the whole picture. He's got the answer. And I've really learned, man, he knew this problem was here before I did. So he's already worked out the answer. He's already worked out the miracle. We don't have to panic because we don't have the solution. We need to trust him as he goes. And this verse in Matthew says, stop worrying about how things will work out. God knows your needs and he will provide on the right time. Now that is a big paraphrase of Matthew 6:32. But God's got you. What you need, the provision may come differently than you expected, but God knows exactly what he's doing. He will bring you through. Let me say again, he knew the problem before you ever did. So he absolutely has the answer before you ever even bent your knee to pray.

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1: I think the radio station's wonderful, and it helps me a lot. 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

That is Zach Williams, Wait For Me on your encouraging WPER. Hey there, I'm Teresa. Well, I'm excited about our upcoming outdoor movie night, and it's going to be, I'm just going to believe for this, a much cooler time, September 26th. And you're like, it's just August. Yeah, but you know Tuesday is September 1st, so it's rolling up here quick. So September 26th, we would love for you to get this on your calendar. We're going to have a community movie night outdoor at the Spotsylvania Courthouse Village. It's a great place for a movie. It's also a great place for people who are just in the area shopping, maybe to peek over and like, what's going on? We might be able to have a few people find Christ just because they came out and they experienced kindness and friendliness, and they're like, what kind of station is this? So if you come, the bigger the crowd is that we draw, the more attention that it gets from people who are just passing by wondering what's happening. That's a pretty cool thing. But the movie is going to be so fun. I'll tell you what, it does include a little Charlie Brown in there. It's a fun movie for the whole family. Can't tell you the name of the movie, but you can find it out by going to WPER.org. And that's not us just wanting you to go to the website. Literally, that's a legality that they won't let us say the name on the air. So please, when you get a chance, go to WPER.org. You can find out the name of the movie. We're going to have the popcorn available. But also, if you come out, you'll have a chance to win tickets to the State Fair of Virginia, where Leanna Crawford is going to be singing. Also, you can win some tickets to see for King and Country. Also, there's a Hope of Heaven Women's Conference that's going to come in the area in November, I believe. So you'll have a chance to win tickets for that. So there'll be all kinds of things for the kids before the movie as well. So I'd love for you to find out more at WPER.org.

0: Psalm 30 verse 4 says, "Sing praises to the Lord, O you his saints, and give thanks to his holy name."
1: A moment with WPER chaplain Barnabas Piper.
0: God is a saving God, since he has rescued us from the pit and drawn us up from darkness. So the only right response is praise. And not just a little private thanks, not just polite, obligatory thank you note praise, not moderated and tempered praise. No, the response is singing with the saints, the household of God, the church, the body of Christ. This is unique in Christian worship among all the religions in the world. We sing in praise regularly, constantly, relentlessly, no matter the circumstances, because of who our God is. The salvation our God has given us is so deep, so wide, so profound, so constant that we should sing like it. We should sing like we have victory in hand, like our God has never failed us and never will, like Christ has won it on our behalf. We should sing like all the suffering that this life dumps on us is but a light and momentary affliction that is preparing for us an eternal weight of glory that is beyond comparison. We should sing remembering all of God's kindness to rescue and sustain and uphold and protect, and looking forward to the certainty that he will do it forever for his people. We are a praising people because we have a saving God.
1: Author, speaker Barnabas Piper is a pastor at Emmanuel Nashville. For his books and resources, visit WPER.org.
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You're encouraging WPER.

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I'm amazed by where I stand. 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The love made the first move.

0: That's Casting Crowns. Love moved first. Jesus has made the first move to show you how much he loves you. All we need to do now is take that step to accept it. And then everything changes. Then you get to have Christ with you all the time, in you, for you, always.
1: Standing where I stand now, I know that he's the reason. I almost can't believe it.

0: 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Your kids, your friends, your neighbor. 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
1: Thanks to the Dix family for being today's sponsors in celebration of their daughter Delaney Dix on her 16th birthday today. 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They say that you are a great friend, a great sister, and an amazing daughter. Everyone that comes in contact with you is better for knowing you. They told you from your earliest days that you were beautiful both inside and out. Yet, the inside is what matters most. On this special day, they feel so lucky to spend time with you as you continue to become a beautiful young woman. Your parents thank God regularly for allowing them to be your parents. On this, your 16th birthday, your sisters Courtney and Macy, your mom and dad, and all the critters at Corlancy Farm wish you, Delaney Jane, a wonderful 16th birthday. And we join them in saying happy 16th birthday, Delaney, and thanks again to the Dix family for being today's sponsors.
0: If you or your organization would like to become a day sponsor, then email us at daysponsor@wper.org.
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3: 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Hi, I'm Chuck Bentley with My Money Life from Crown. When Jesus called Peter, James, and John, they were hard at work tending fishing boats on the Sea of Galilee. 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Today, the world of superyachts is a fascinating corner of the economy. 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On the most exclusive vessels, compensation can climb higher depending on the yacht's size, itinerary, and the owner expectations. Now that's a long way from the fishing boats on the Sea of Galilee. Yet whether managing a superyacht or mending fishing nets, the financial lessons remain the same. God is less concerned with the size of the vessel than with the faithfulness of the person serving aboard it. Jesus told his disciples in Luke 16:10, "Whoever can be trusted with very little can also be trusted with much." The principle applies whether you're entrusted with a fishing boat, a family budget, a superyacht, or a Social Security check. Because in God's economy, success is not measured by what you manage. It's measured by how faithfully you manage it. Now, I'm excited to invite you to join us in beautiful Knoxville, Tennessee, September the 10th through the 12th for our 50th anniversary. I'll be teaching on biblical stewardship, and leaders from around the globe will share their testimonies. 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

Romans 10:9. If you declare with your mouth, Jesus is Lord, and believe in your heart that God raised him from the dead, you will be saved. You're encouraging WPER.

Oh, praise God. God is holding on to me. That's John Reddick on your encouraging WPER. I'm Teresa. Well, I've got music on the way from Miss CeCe Winans, but right now it is Zach Williams, There Was Jesus, on your encouraging WPER.

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Come 1:7. The Lord is good, a refuge in times of trouble. He cares for those who trust in Him. Your encouraging WPER.

That's Leanna Crawford on your encouraging WPER. I am Dwayne. Big weekend getting underway in just a couple of hours. Our last weekend in August. College football starts this weekend. Yeah, I know the games don't mean a lot, not the big matchups, but hey, there's football that actually counts coming up this weekend. It's also our last weekend before pumpkin spice everything takes over. Doesn't that start like Labor Day weekend, which is next weekend? Unofficial start of fall, anyway. Here's Lauren Daigle.

New routine, new teachers, new classmates. Back to school can be exciting, but it can also be overwhelming too. Your encouraging WPER is here for you and your kids as you navigate a new school year.

You are loved because God is good. It's Matthew West on your encouraging WPER. I am Dwayne. A few widely scattered storms are possible yet this afternoon. Not everybody's going to get rain, but if you do happen to get one of these storms, could be quite a bit of rain, some wind contained in those as well. Tomorrow looks like the nicest day of the weekend. Humidity should be pretty much in check, more on the comfortable side for tomorrow, and low 80s for a high. Gets hot and sticky on Sunday, even hotter Monday and on into the brand new month of September. What's going on with this? High temperatures in the mid 90s. Monday, Tuesday, Wednesday, maybe even Thursday next week.

0: year ago, I was in a car accident. I rolled the car over in a ditch on a country road. And I remember praying, God, please help me, God, please help me. And even though I had to spend the night in the hospital, and I was out of work for several weeks because of a concussion, I have been essentially fine. Now, the seatbelt may have saved my life, but praise God, for whatever reason, I was okay. So thank you for the music that you play and for your encouragement. And I just thank you so very much for all that you do, and especially praise God for everything that He's done.
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0: face down on the floor. Lord, you can have all the glory. 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
1: 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Just take a listen.
2: I love you guys, and you guys do a good job every day. It wakes you up in the morning, and something you guys say or do makes that person's day. It's just what they needed to hear.

Zach Williams on your encouraging WPER. Hi, I'm Dwayne. Well, it looked like someone took a bite out of the moon last night. I guess that would make sense if it was made of cheese. Did you get a chance to see the near total lunar eclipse last night? A few clouds over the moon where I was, didn't get a clear shot. Tried to take a couple pictures on my phone, didn't really come out so good. But it was quite a sight to see, a big chunk of the moon missing as it passed between the Earth and the sun and the shadow of the Earth. And just kind of one of those cool things that the Earth and moon and sun kind of lining up. Next time this will happen for us to see will be 2029. Doesn't that sound futuristic? Well, 3 years in the future anyway. WPER. Making

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1: Thanks to the Dix family for being today's sponsors in celebration of their daughter Delaney Dix on her 16th birthday today. Delaney, you were daughter number two, and right away your family knew you had a pizzazz and creativity and quiet, sassy, and silly personality that provided some great character to their home. They say that you are a great friend, a great sister, and an amazing daughter. Everyone that comes in contact with you is better for knowing you. They told you from your earliest days that you were beautiful both inside and out. Yet, the inside is what matters most. On this special day, they feel so lucky to spend time with you as you continue to become a beautiful young woman. Your parents thank God regularly for allowing them to be your parents. On this, your 16th birthday, your sisters Courtney and Macy, your mom and dad, and all the critters at Corlancy Farm wish you, Delaney Jane, a wonderful 16th birthday. And we join them in saying happy 16th birthday, Delaney, and thanks again to the Dix family for being today's sponsors.
0: If you or your organization would like to become a day sponsor, then email us at daysponsor@wper.org.
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Psalm 34:18. The Lord is close to the brokenhearted and saves those who are crushed in spirit. Your encouraging WPER.

Terrian and CC Winans on your encouraging WPER. Hi, I'm Dwayne. I love getting to introduce new music to you. One of the things I love to do the most. And this one's so new. Today is like the first day it's available to hear in its entirety. It's new from Brandon Lake, a song we think will become one of your favorites very soon. And he wrote this song, he says, because circumstances in his life were less than ideal. It almost sounds like an understatement, doesn't it? You know how it is, though. Challenges in life. But he says, without those challenges, would I have gotten to know how good God is? You're encouraging WPER.

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Hebrews 4:16. Let us then approach God's throne of grace with confidence, so that we may receive mercy and find grace to help us in our time of need. Your encouraging WPER.

Kate Thompson on your encouraging WPER. I am Dwayne. I saw in a pickup truck just a few cars in front of me this morning what looked like a Barbie dream house in the back of the truck, and I'm assuming maybe that was being brought home and is going to be a nice surprise for a little girl. And I'm thinking to myself, it wasn't too long ago we did the same. I was very fortunate when we found a Barbie dream house for our daughter years ago. It was one that was already assembled. I can't imagine having to put one of those together, but we got it from someone else. And now I'm thinking, you know, well, I'd have to ask my daughter about this, but anybody want or need a Barbie dream house? I mean, my daughter just went away to college. Wow. Things really move fast.

meeting new teachers, making new friends, getting used to a new routine. The start of the school year can be stressful. That's why your encouraging WPER is praying for students, parents, teachers, and staff as the season gets underway. You are loved. Your encouraging WPER.

CC Winans on your encouraging WPER. Hi, I'm Dwayne. Promises to be a fantastic concert tonight, and hopefully whoever's been charged to keep a watch on Crowder have kept him from breaking a leg this time around, as he had to cancel his concert last year about this time. Shenandoah County Fair tonight, Crowder in concert. In fact, if you're going to the show, we'd love for you to look for WPER there. In fact, Happy from Saturday Mornings, he'll be there tonight at the Shenandoah County Fair to enjoy this man, Crowder, WPER.

0: When I first started listening to TER, I was going through a divorce. It was a very nasty situation. You go from seeing your kids every day to having them every other weekend. And my oldest son is now working with me, so I see him pretty much every day. My youngest is about ready to graduate, and where it is, he may come to work with me as well. You know, right now, we all have things to go through, but the music that was played on that radio station, that's kind of the thing that got me through it.
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2: Thanks to the Dix family for being today's sponsors in celebration of their daughter Delaney Dix on her 16th birthday today. Delaney, you were daughter number two, and right away your family knew you had a pizzazz and creativity and quiet, sassy, and silly personality that provided some great character to their home. They say that you are a great friend, a great sister, and an amazing daughter. Everyone that comes in contact with you is better for knowing you. They told you from your earliest days that you were beautiful both inside and out. Yet, the inside is what matters most. On this special day, they feel so lucky to spend time with you as you continue to become a beautiful young woman. Your parents thank God regularly for allowing them to be your parents. On this, your 16th birthday, your sisters Courtney and Macy, your mom and dad, and all the critters at Corlancy Farm wish you, Delaney Jane, a wonderful 16th birthday. And we join them in saying happy 16th birthday, Delaney, and thanks again to the Dix family for being today's sponsors.
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0: 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Just take a listen.
1: People need hope. People do need encouragement, and they need positivity. WPER is what we play, and you don't know how much you touch people's lives daily.

0: Rachel Lampa and Toby Mack on Your Encouraging WPER. I am Dwayne. Earlier this afternoon, a coworker was about to leave, said they were going to go to the grocery store and then get some lunch. And I suggested maybe that's not the best thing to do. Now, I mean, you got to do both those things, but in that order, yeah, what kind of things do you buy at the grocery store when you shop hungry? Remember getting home going, why did I buy this? I don't need this. My wife and I were talking the other night because we're trying to eat a little bit healthier now that the kids are gone. And my wife said that one of her weaknesses is Oreos. And I said, well, let's not buy them anymore. I mean, if they're here, one of us is going to eat them. And we certainly don't need to eat them.
1: Oh,

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Zephaniah 3:17. The Lord your God is with you, the mighty warrior who saves. He will take great delight in you. In his love, he will no longer rebuke you, but will rejoice over you with singing. Your encouraging WPER.

0: Oh, let it begin in me. It's Jeremy Camp on Your Encouraging WPER. Hi, I'm Dwayne. Love to share new songs with you, songs we think are going to become your favorites pretty soon on Your Encouraging WPER. Got another new song to share with you this afternoon. This one from Ann Wilson, and when she wrote this song, she was looking at and talking about our identity, where we find that, not being labeled by others or the enemy, but finding our identity as a child of the Most High God. This one's called Who I Am to You.
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1: 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I've just really enjoyed the music. You know, when I'm listening to it, I can feel God's presence. When I'm in a very bad mood or very down about something, it just takes me right out of it.

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A new command I give you. Love one another. As I have loved you, so you must love one another. Your encouraging WPER.

0: On the days you're struggling to believe it, on the nights you're falling all to pieces, you can bring your lonely heart to Jesus. What if I told you that I believe it?
1: 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Hi, I'm Dwayne. Just after 5 o'clock, welcome to the weekend. 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

To every student and teacher starting out the new school year, know that you are being prayed for and are loved from your encouraging WPER.

Cochran and Company on your encouraging WPER. I am Dwayne. Family time spending together outdoors isn't over yet. In fact, just about a month from now, another opportunity to spend a wonderful evening out under the stars at WPER's Family Movie Night, Saturday, September 26th. This one in Spotsylvania Courthouse at Spotsylvania Courthouse Village. And there'll be some pretty cool prizes you can register to win there as well, including tickets to the Virginia State Fair, which features Leanna Crawford in concert on October 1st, and also tickets to see For King and Country in concert in Richmond on October 17th. The movie night, again, is Saturday, September 26th. Mark that down and make plans to join us. You can bring your lawn chairs, your blankets, make an evening of it. 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I try to pray.

0: 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I just thank you for all you do, and I'm thankful to providing and showing me that if I just trust in him, that he will make it happen.
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2: Thanks to the Dix family for being today's sponsors in celebration of their daughter Delaney Dix on her 16th birthday today. 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They say that you are a great friend, a great sister, and an amazing daughter. Everyone that comes in contact with you is better for knowing you. They told you from your earliest days that you were beautiful both inside and out. Yet, the inside is what matters most. On this special day, they feel so lucky to spend time with you as you continue to become a beautiful young woman. Your parents thank God regularly for allowing them to be your parents. On this, your 16th birthday, your sisters Courtney and Macy, your mom and dad, and all the critters at Corlancy Farm wish you, Delaney Jane, a wonderful 16th birthday. And we join them in saying happy 16th birthday, Delaney, and thanks again to the Dix family for being today's sponsors.
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1: Some things go with everything. 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Yeah. PB&J, that's lifelong.
2: Well, sure, that's a given.
1: Forever.
2: Right?
1: Peanut butter seems to go with everything.
2: Oh, absolutely. 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It's a Thai dish. You use a lot of peanut butter.
1: Okay.
2: And it's super spicy. 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
1: Okay. Maybe peanut butter doesn't go with everything.
0: Eric and Heather in the mornings on your encouraging WPER.

Matt Maher on Your Encouraging WPER. I'm remembering something my pastor said recently. He said, God's presence brings peace into our lives. Now, peace doesn't mean the absence of trouble, but it is the promise of God, the promise of Jesus, and the comfort of the Holy Spirit that will be there. As God's presence brings peace. Here's Zach Williams, Your Encouraging WPER. Hey, God.

0: There's someone in your life that you think of as a hero. 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

Psalm 51:10. Create in me a pure heart, O God, and renew a steadfast spirit within me. Your encouraging WPER.

It's Toby Mack on your encouraging WPER. I am Dwayne. I love getting to introduce you to new music. Songs I believe will become your favorites very soon on your encouraging WPER. And the song I got for you now is a bit of a blast from the past. Maybe you haven't heard the name Francesca Battistelli for a while. Well, she has stepped away a few years ago from music to invest time with her family. But she's back now talking about walking by faith. And maybe you've wondered, too. How is God going to work his will through this? Well, the answer's in the title. He will.

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But your encouraging WPER is with you every step of the way. Uplifting music, a word of inspiration, and a reminder that God is present in every part of your day.

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Isaiah 55:6. Seek the Lord while he may be found. Call on him while he is near. Your encouraging WPER.

0: That's new from Megan Woods on Your Encouraging WPER. I am Dwayne. If you're going to be out and about tonight, keep in mind there's still a chance of a few showers around, maybe a thunderstorm too. Not everybody will get one, but if you do, could be some pretty heavy rain, some strong winds involved with these storms. Once that is done, we're left with a pretty nice day for tomorrow. Definitely the nicest day of the weekend tomorrow, with relatively low humidity and highs in the low 80s. Should be pretty nice with sunshine. The humidity ramps up a bit on Sunday as we get close to 90, and low 90s, maybe even mid 90s, first part of next week. And yes, going into the first few days of September as well. Yeah, humidity quite intense. Just a reminder that it may feel like fall, but it's still summer.
1: I was sure by now, got a

As the new school year begins, we thank you, teachers, for the long hours, for the unseen kindnesses, and the impact you make in the lives of every student. You are loved. From your encouraging WPER.

Peter Burton on your encouraging WPER. I am Dwayne. Well, it was pure coincidence the way this happened with the passing of Dolly Parton just 3 days ago, and then yesterday a tropical storm in the Atlantic being named Dolly. They have these list of names for the tropical storms and hurricanes are put together years in advance. In fact, they're like on a six-year rotation schedule. It just happened to be the time for Dolly to be named. Now, since the tropical storm has weakened, so it won't become a hurricane, it doesn't appear. Maybe just bring some rain to the Virgin Islands right now. Dolly herself, on the other hand, made quite an impression on all of us. And in fact, you'll notice the half-staff flags across Virginia and the United States, as both our governor in Virginia and the president of the United States have ordered flags to half-staff in memory of

0: best.
1: My daughter, she's been going through a lot of things, and it's a struggle. But I know that God's in control, and that He's going to take care of it. I know He's big enough to take care of any problem that ever comes along. I can turn on PBR, and there is something that's either being said or being played that is an encouragement.
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3: Thanks to the Dix family for being today's sponsors in celebration of their daughter Delaney Dix on her 16th birthday today. Delaney, you were daughter number two, and right away your family knew you had a pizzazz and creativity and quiet, sassy, and silly personality that provided some great character to their home. They say that you are a great friend, a great sister, and an amazing daughter. Everyone that comes in contact with you is better for knowing you. They told you from your earliest days that you were beautiful both inside and out. Yet, the inside is what matters most. On this special day, they feel so lucky to spend time with you as you continue to become a beautiful young woman. Your parents thank God regularly for allowing them to be your parents. On this, your 16th birthday, your sisters Courtney and Macy, your mom and dad, and all the critters at Corlancy Farm wish you, Delaney Jane, a wonderful 16th birthday. And we join them in saying happy 16th birthday, Delaney, and thanks again to the Dix family for being today's sponsors.
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0: 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Just take a listen.
1: It helps me with my mood and my attitude, encouraging me. I can tell that my day is going bad, and I'm thinking, well, I just need to cut on WPER. And then everything is fine. I'm all better after that.

Toby Mack and Zach Williams on Your Encouraging WPER. I am Dwayne. Earlier today, saw a pickup truck on the road in front of me with what appeared to be a Barbie dream house in the back of the truck and thought, oh, some little girl's going to be thrilled with that gift, I tell you. Made me remember when we picked one up for my daughter.

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Can you imagine having to put one of those together? Whew, okay, lots of work. I got to thinking about this, too, that with our daughter just gone off to college, we may have a Barbie dream house available. Well, probably ought to ask my daughter about that first to be sure. But here's Matthew West, WPER.

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Romans 10:9. If you declare with your mouth, Jesus is Lord, and believe in your heart that God raised him from the dead, you will be saved. You're encouraging WPER.

Tasha Layton on Your Encouraging WPER. I am Dwayne. I love getting to play new music for you, songs we believe will become your favorites very soon on Your Encouraging WPER. And here's a song, in fact, that's so new, today's like the first day that everybody's gotten a chance to hear the entire song. He's been teasing it for a while on social media, but today's the day, and hey, it's good enough to play too. It's by Brandon Lake, and he wrote this song in response to what he says, circumstances in his life that were less than ideal. That's kind of a nice way to put difficult things, right? Struggles. And asking the question, if without those struggles and those challenges, would I have ever gotten to know how good God is? WPER.

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1: 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I remember.

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The Lord is good, a refuge in times of trouble. He cares for those who trust in Him. Your encouraging WPER.

0: was God moving through the music? Just take a listen.
1: I'm blessed every day, and you keep me going. When I'm having a bad day, you're there. When I'm having a good day, you're there. Thank you all for being there.

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The Lord is close to the brokenhearted and saves those who are crushed in spirit. Your encouraging WPER.

0: husband was diagnosed with stage 4 lung cancer, and on the way to our doctor's appointments and hospitals with our little 2-year-old girl in tow, we would listen to WPER and with Thanksgiving praise God in advance for his healing miracles over him. And now praise Jesus that he has no evidence of disease in all of those places he had once had tumors.
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2: Thanks to the Dix family for being today's sponsors in celebration of their daughter Delaney Dix on her 16th birthday today. Delaney, you were daughter number 2, and right away your family knew you had a pizzazz and creativity and quiet, sassy, and silly personality that provided some great character to their home. They say that you are a great friend, a great sister, and an amazing daughter. Everyone that comes in contact with you is better for knowing you. They told you from your earliest days that you were beautiful both inside and out. Yet, the inside is what matters most. On this special day, they feel so lucky to spend time with you as you continue to become a beautiful young woman. Your parents thank God regularly for allowing them to be your parents. On this, your 16th birthday, your sisters Courtney and Macy, your mom and dad, and all the critters at Corlancy Farm wish you, Delaney Jane, a wonderful 16th birthday. And we join them in saying happy 16th birthday, Delaney, and thanks again to the Dix family for being today's sponsors.
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2: They say sometimes you win some.

Zephaniah 3:17. The Lord your God is with you, the mighty warrior who saves. He will take great delight in you. In his love, he will no longer rebuke you, but will rejoice over you with singing. Your encouraging WPER.